Why can't you come back and dance? Please, Bojangles. Dance again.

0: 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Newcastle hospitals provide tobacco dependency treatment services for patients who smoke. This means that every smoker admitted to hospital or accessing our maternity services will be asked if they smoke and given the support to remain tobacco-free, at least for the duration of their stay in hospital or during pregnancy. Please ask your medical team or midwife for more information.
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0: 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How are you doing today?
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0: Were you around in the 60s and the 70s? Well, why not relive your memories with me every Saturday at 4 for 2 hours of glorious nostalgia? I'll play songs from each year of these fabulous decades, nearly all from This Week in History, including three from a chart top five. A featured album, same title, different song, a turntable hit, and both sides of a classic 45. So join me, Jeff Lyle, Saturday at 4 for Backtrack as we go back to the 60s and the 70s.
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2: From the Sky News Centre at 6, the UK and France are boosting police numbers on the French coast to try to stop so-called mega dinghies crossing the Channel. Downing Street says a surge team of 45 officers will arrive in the coming weeks. French President Emmanuel Macron visited the Bay of Tapestry at the British Museum yesterday and will head to number 10 for talks later.
3: What binds us is not only what we see in our museums, our libraries, our theatres and our cinemas. It is also the principles we defend and the responsibilities we shoulder together.
2: Well, the Conservatives call the measures a joke. They're also talking up welfare cuts and housing benefit reforms to raise money for defence spending. Experts have warned the UK is in a deeply uncomfortable economic position ahead of next month's budget because of soaring borrowing costs. Two people have been killed and a suspect is dead following a shooting at an apartment building in Minneapolis in the US. Three police officers were also injured but are reported to be in a stable condition. £44 million worth of investment has been announced for Scottish breakfast clubs in primary school from next August. First Minister John Swinney's promising to get more parents into work with childcare reforms. Supervised driverless Uber rides are being launched in the UK for the first time today. Those requesting an Uber X Electric or Comfort in London may be matched with a Wave car at no extra cost. Passengers will have an option to switch to a regular service. Katie Fisher from Wave says they're starting off slowly.
4: We'll ramp up over time as a few things happen. You know, we work really closely with regulators and TfL to be on the road. Getting that consumer feedback, they'll be an important input here because what they're going to do is give us feedback that helps make our product better each time.
2: And in the Scottish Premiership, a 3-0 win over Aberdeen makes it 4 wins from 4 for Celtic. Lawrence Shankland netted twice for Rangers as they beat Falkirk 2-1. That's the latest. I'm Cam Hall.
1: It's the early morning jukebox.

That was You Need to Calm Down with Taylor Swift. I absolutely love that song. If I'm ever having a bad day, that is what I play to just bring the energy back up again. My name is Aida Baker and I'm here with Radio Tyneside. This is one of my first few days here and I'm very fortunate for this opportunity. I'm having a great time. So up next, we have a good personal friend of mine. I wish I was friends with them. A good personal favorite of mine. This is Dancing Queen with Adam.

That was Dancing Queen with ABBA. When I first watched, and I know this is a very different topic, but when I first watched the Mamma Mia movie, I was hooked. And hearing that song got me out of bed on my worst days. Speaking of movies, well, actually, let's rein it back in a bit. My name is Aida Baker, and I just live in Hexham, which isn't actually too far from Newcastle. It's maybe like 40 minutes on the train, which is so doable because it's a little town and countryside. So if I want a mix of both, I can always travel back in two. But if you guys like local businesses and small little cinemas, I would definitely recommend the Forum Cinema. It's got such a nice atmosphere to it, and it's just so cozy. I actually went there to see The Odyssey. I don't know if anyone listening has seen The Odyssey. What were people's thoughts on it? Did people find like it was easy to follow? I personally loved it. I do love a Christopher Nolan film because he is just brilliant at his job. That's definitely one way to put it. But I will say there were parts of the movie where I did have to Google parts, and I hated being that person in the cinema with their phone on, but I needed to understand it to actually enjoy it. But it was quite a long film. Speaking of long films, do people feel like they have to mentally prepare for it? How do people feel going into the cinema knowing that they have to watch a 3-hour film, for example? Anyways, lots to discuss. But this next song coming up is from another brilliant film with Lady Gaga in it. And this is actually one I saw in the cinema. This is Always Remember Us This Way.

That was so groovy. I've never heard that song before, but I do like it. It's definitely going to go on my like playlist. That is for sure. Anyways, my name is Aida Baker, and this is one of my first few days at Radio Tyneside. I don't live too far from Gateshead, which is so good because I could not imagine trekking a difficult distance. But anyways, I live in Hexham, which is like maybe 40 minutes away. And just some little few things about me, really. I do love to play football. I played football a lot growing up. I was very fortunate to play in the Middle East because I lived over there. And then when I moved to the UK, it was like during COVID time. So obviously everyone was in their houses and going insane. So I picked it up just a little bit ago recently. And let's just say my stamina does need improving. I did not realize how unfit I was. But aside from that, I also like to ski in my free time. That's whenever I get to actually go somewhere with snow. But anyways, I also like to do kickboxing. Now that is fun. Speaking of kickboxing, I remember bringing a friend with me and they were a bit nervous, but this person doesn't really understand how strong they are. So it was definitely an experience seeing them charge towards me with full strength. But aside from that, I love keeping active. I also just love a cozy night in. So if anyone's listening and is having one of those, I envy you because that's what I'm going to be doing tonight. Anyways, this next song, which I'm also going to add to my playlist, it's Hold On by Wilson Phillips.

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That was the Gibson Brothers by... Oh, no, sorry, that was the Mariana by the Gibson Brothers, excuse me. I love the little Cuban feel that they've got in that track. It's a lovely track from the 80s, and it's got kind of a disco vibe. I would love to go to an 80s disco. As of right now, I'll tell you something really exciting. Today is Wednesday, and obviously it's 25 past 7. So if you've got to be anywhere for 8, you've got around half an hour to get it going. As of tonight, I'm going to... Once I've finished doing all my lovely stuff at the radio, I'm going to pop home and go to a games night at the Heart of Northumberland. Now, the Heart of Northumberland is a lovely little kind of restaurant pub in the centre of Hexham. So if you kind of want to get away from the city and go with some friends for a nice drink and play board games, because every Wednesday it's board game night. Speaking of board games, what kind of person are you when it comes to playing? Because I'm not looking forward to going there tonight and playing with my friends because they never choose Amnesty. They're awful. Anyways, that is a story for another time. Next up, we have James Blunt with The Same Mistake.

0: That was Same Mistake by James Blunt. What a tune. It is currently 7:30. So if you've got to be anywhere for 8, you've got 30 minutes. Back again with Radio Tyneside. I'm going to talk about the event guide today. So if you are a foodie or a trendsetter or even a curious browser, every Sunday there's a market at the Quayside and it's from 9 a.m. to 4 p.m. So you kind of have a little bit leeway if you've got things in the morning or things in the evening. And there's a bunch of fresh and local produce to unique crafts. And then there's traditional treats to things that you need to have. I'm not even joking. You'll walk past and go, oh, I need to have that. But it's most of all, it's just a celebration of culture, community and creativity. So every Sunday, if you fancy going, bring some friends and have a good time. If you need to email them, it's markets@newcastle.gov.uk.
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That was Ringo Starr with Your 16. A little fun fact with that, which I've just figured out, is that Ringo is actually a new feature on the new Paul McCartney album, The Boys of Dungeon Lane. So if that is up your street, definitely go give it a listen. Now, I'm going to be talking to you about something very exciting. I'm going to be talking to you about skydiving. Another cool thing is that one of our presenters, Craig Foco, actually did a skydive for Radio Tyneside. It was sometime this past weekend, and he actually raised £1,000. Now, this was really enlightening to me because I was thinking about going again. And yes, that's right, again, I have been. It was probably the best thing I've ever done in my life. I raised money for Dogs Trust. I spread awareness. I spread awareness about the charity. And it was really important to me because I've got two dogs of my own and one of them's a rescue. And I just chose that charity because I wanted to bring more attention to all the dogs that are in the shelter. But it's definitely something I would do again. My God, am I an adrenaline junkie when it comes to bungee jumping? Or there's a long swing in Scotland and it drops really high. Obviously, you're buckled in and everything, but I would absolutely do that. 100%. Now, up next, we have a lovely track by the Beach Boys, which I'm very excited to listen to. This is Isn't It Time?

That was the Beach Boys. I love a good bit of the Beach Boys. It is currently 18 minutes to 8 o'clock. So if you've got to get anywhere, you better get moving. As of right now, it is coming to the end of my little section. But coming up next, from 8 to 10 a.m., we have Sean Henderson with Good Morning Tyneside. And then after that, there will be a morning call with Jeff Lyle. So that will be exciting. Coming up next, we have one of my mum's favourite artists. This is Robbie Williams with Lost.

0: than you.
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That was Hall & Oates. It's currently 10 to 8. If I can squeeze in a few more songs for you guys, I promise I will. But coming up now, we have Imelda May with Big Bad Handsome Man.

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What a lovely song to end my first session. I hope I wasn't too bad. And if you guys want to see me again, I will be here tomorrow at 7 a.m. So next up, we have Don't Stop by Fleetwood Mac. If you want to get your groove on, this is definitely one that I would play.

good morning and a very, very warm welcome to the show. It's me, Sean Henderson, here on Radio Tyneside with Good Morning Tyneside, and a big thank you there to Aida for our very first show. That was tremendous there. Great listen on the way in, Aida. See you again tomorrow. And what a great start. I'm sure you'll be a massive hit on the station. A great new talent has been uncovered. Right, what's got coming up on the show? Well, I've got some TV picks for you when you want to step away from the radio station. But then why would you? I've got some great music, and what a great way to start the show with that one there dedicated to Newcastle's new manager, Matthias Jäisler. Yes, sir, I can boogie. I've also got an early riser coming up at around about 20 past eight. And I've got some what's hot on TV right now. For those of you who want to put on the goggle box, turn off the radio for an hour or so. But first, let's get back to the great music. Here's Eurasia. Here now.

Hey now there, from Erasure at 8:10 this Thursday morning. It's September, it's September the 3rd. And it's happy birthday to my youngest son, back from Australia and started work in Manchester. Off to see him at this weekend. Really looking forward to this. Happy birthday, Tommy lad. Another

Glen Campbell. And good riddance. That was played for anybody whose birthday it is today. I'm not saying good riddance to you. I just wish you had the time of your life today. And that includes my youngest. He's youngest, but he's 29 year old. Happy birthday. If it's your birthday today, right, have a bit of Stevie Wonder now. I could have played Stevie Wonder, happy birthday, but that would just be a bit overkill, I think. Let's have a bit of Part-Time Lover.

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1: And we've got the best local music coming up after we've heard a bit of Simply Red, because it's time for Early Riser.

Lovely red there, and for your babies, it's time now for the early riser at 21 minutes past 8. It's a local musician and producer based in Newcastle. He studied at Newcastle College. This is his second single to date. He's called Lo J, not J-Lo. Don't get the two mixed up. It's Lo J, and this is his latest single, Tongue Tied.

That's Lord J there. Tongue tied. Lord J is this week's early riser, and we'll have more from Lord J tomorrow morning. Let's go Spanish now. Or Mexican? Or Latin American? I'm not sure which one it is, but it's Gloria Estefan and Don't Wanna Lose You. Sometimes.

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1: The Opera Boys starring Paul Potts. Remember Paul Potts? Did he win the first Britain's Got Talent? I think he might have. We will find out. It's the final tour, as it really is time to say goodbye. The powerhouse classical crossover sensation featuring the world-renowned tenor and the very first winner of Britain's Got Talent, Paul Potts. This collaboration promises an evening of soaring notes, impeccable harmonies, and the perfect blend of opera, musical theatre and modern pop classics. Potts became a household name in 2007, winning the inaugural season of Britain's Got Talent. Since then, he has released multi-platinum albums, performed over 1,500 shows in 45 countries, and he's inspired a Hollywood biopic, whichever you prefer, called One Chance. The Opera Boys have performed for royalty, appeared on national television, and they've performed sold-out theatres across the country and beyond, delivering immaculate four-part harmonies and solo performances delivered in their impeccable style. They are available for you at the Tyne Theatre on Wednesday, the 23rd of September at 7:30.
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got a touch of the Brian Adams, his voice, hasn't it? But it's not, it's Kane Egan. And before that, we heard the Thielen and Rescue. The time's 8:37, so that 8:30 post is long gone. You might as well put the kettle on, have yourself another slice of toast, and get yourself dancing.

Barry Manilow there, who has announced he's cancelled the rest of his world tour due to ill health. But I'm not surprised. He must be, what must he be now? 83, 84, something like that. Yeah, I don't think I'd be doing a world tour if I was 83, 84 and dressed in the spangles and sparkles like Barry Manilow used to be. Nope, he should just put his feet up and just enjoy himself. Here's Celine Dion, I'm Alive. That's what Barry should be singing.

Celine Dion, who of course had her battle with illness as well, didn't she? Barry Manilow is 83, so all the best, Barry. Take it easy, mate. He has Heart of Gold.

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2: And just heard a little trailer there for Morning Call. That comes after me at 10 o'clock today. It's presented by the great Jeff Lyle. He's on all the way through till midday when Andrew Carr takes over with lunch break. And at 2 o'clock, Liam Kendall is in the hot seat to bring you the afternoon show. And then Richard Finch, well, he's got a nice Battenberg cake and a pot of Earl Grey tea at 4 o'clock for tea time on Tyneside. That's what we've got going during the day's events on Radio Tyneside. But I'm looking just ahead to 6 o'clock. One of my favourite shows of the week is Dave Wheeler and it's Only Rock and Roll. That's on at 6 o'clock.

Michael Jackson there, and Will You Be There? Up next, we've got Lamar. He's another one of these winners. Didn't he win a competition on BBC? Was it the Fame Academy? I think it was. Way back. What would that be? Early 2000s, 2001, 2002? Here he is with If She Knew.

0: That was Lamar.
1: If she knew.
0: Well, if she knew anything, she'd know that Lamar didn't win the Fame Academy. He finished third, and it was in 2002. So thank you to Darren there for the correction. I'm going to have a cup of coffee, and I will see you after the news. I'm going to leave you in the very safe hands of Sophie Ellis-Bextor. I hope she's dried out after Sunday's performance on Exhibition Park.

welcome back. If you've just joined me at 9:05, where have you been? You've missed some great music. You've missed the event down at the Tyne Theatre. But I tell you what, we've still got an hour of great music to go. And I've also got some hot picks for television. That was Bruce Springsteen, The Boss, I'll See You in My Dreams. And this is The Blossoms.

12 minutes past nine, and that was Eternal and I Want to Be the Only One. This is the song that started it all off for Adele way back in the day. Here's Chasing Pavements.

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Golden record there from Katie Melier. Very distinctive voice, isn't she, Katie Melier? It's 19 minutes past nine. And what would you get if Ruby Wax married Bernie Winters? You'd get this, Ruby Winters and I Will.

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very nearly 9:30, and that was Katie Cole and Lost Inside a Moment. Now it's time for three things that are hot on TV right now. Tomorrow we're going to look ahead to what's coming in the autumn, both at the cinema and also on TV. Let's have a look at what's hot right now, both at the cinema and on the telly. Right, first up, it's on Netflix. There's four seasons altogether. You may have seen it because it's been going since about 2002. It's Everwood. It's a surgeon, a brain surgeon nonetheless, from Manhattan, decides to start a new life with his children. So he moves to the idyllic town of Everwood and gets more than he bargained for. That recommendation comes from my very own mother, who is addicted to it at the minute. Next up, we've got Celebrity MasterChef on the Babe. Although you've got to Google, well, I do have to Google half the celebrities because I've never heard of them. Quite a few of them seem to be gladiators from the past. And finally, we've got David Mitchell in the latest series of Ludwig, where he is he's kind of a police officer, but he's not because his twin brother is the police officer. Anyway, you'd have to watch it. I don't want to give you any more spoilers than that. So that's three to watch on the TV at the minute. What's on at the cinema? Well, we've got Toy Story 5. That's still doing the business at the cinema. We've got Odyssey, based on the book by Homer, not Homer Simpson, the Homer, the Greek writer. And on Sky this week coming, we've got Hungry, a creature feature about holidaymakers fighting an aggressive hippo in Louisiana. That comes out tomorrow on Sky Movies. So there you go, three to watch films, three to watch on the TV. Tomorrow, we look ahead to the future.

The most successful artist of the 1980s there, Shakin' Stevens, and Cry Just a Little Bit. And before that, you heard Amy MacDonald singing about my wedding anniversary, the 4th of July. Right, what we got coming up? Well, we've got a few songs before Jeff takes over at 10 o'clock. We've got a bit of Boyzone and Westlife, if you like, a bit of back-to-back. No, I might change that. Let's do a bit of Tammy Terrell and Marvin Gaye, bit of Bruno Mars, bit of Westlife, and I'm open to suggestions for what we go out with at the end.

0: Were you around in the 60s and the 70s? Well, why not relive your memories with me every Saturday at 4 for 2 hours of glorious nostalgia? I'll play songs from each year of these fabulous decades, nearly all from This Week in History, including three from a chart top five. A featured album, same title, different song, a turntable hit, and both sides of a classic 45. So join me, Jeff Lyle, Saturday at 4 for Backtrack as we go back to the 60s and the 70s.
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2: Time is 9:45, very, very nearly 9:46. Yes, Bruno Mars.

He just might, you know. And I just might do an Order of Celebrity tomorrow. I've had a few people ask me, where's Order of Celebrity? Haven't heard it for a couple of weeks. Well, I was on my holidays, and then it takes a little bit of time to put it together. So I promise you tomorrow we'll be doing Order of Celebrity. But before that, here's Marvin Gaye with Tammy Terrell, and If I Could Build My Whole World.

Are there two voices that go better than them two? I'm not sure if there is, you know. I think they are absolutely brilliant. They're Marvin Gaye and Tammy Terrell together at 9:52. Right, Westlife, and then one more song, and then I, as the song says, I'm going home.

That's it from me then. This Thursday morning, I'm going to hand over to Jeff next, and I will see you tomorrow. Take care now. Bye-bye. Here's a yellow.

Well, my thanks to Sean for the past couple of hours. Good morning and welcome to Morning Call with me, Jaff Lyle, here on Radio Tyneside, through till 12 midday. You could say for the next 2 hours it's going to be Radio Gaga. Oh, dearie me. I shall do my best to entertain you when telling you what's on its way following the weather forecast, which will follow Queen and the aforesaid Radio Gaga, taking us back to the end.

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0: Well, today will be largely dry and bright to start with, just the odd shower around into the afternoon. A cloud will build in from the south, bringing spells of heavy rain. Tomorrow, well, breezy and once again variable cloud cover, sunny intervals and a few well-scattered but locally heavy showers. Saturday, less windy and it will be dry with sunshine and some patchy cloud. Sunday, well, hopefully sunshine and a little breezier and remaining dry. Temperature-wise, they're looking at 20 today, 19 on Friday and Saturday, and up to 24 on Sunday. Here's Will Young, Forever. Hello.

That's Will Young and Forever. So on the show this morning, very shortly, we'll take a look at the headlines from this morning's front pages. We'll visit the event guide and look at some showbiz stories as well. Hour number two begins with the morning call coffee break. I'll sort out the tunes. You sort out the mid-morning beverage. We'll ask you a Witcher 3 question. That's a question with three possible answers. One's correct, two are wrong, just for a bit of fun. We'll look ahead to Radio Tyneside for the rest of the day and perhaps one or two stories from this day in history, today being the 3rd of September. And Richard's been chatting to Jez Light from Bly Celebrates. So we'll be finding out what that's about around about 11:25. So that plus the music makes up Thursday's Morning Call.

Two songs about love there. Gary Barlow says love won't wait, and Billy Ocean proclaims we gotta find love. 10:24, let's take a look at the headlines from this morning's front pages. And The Guardian reports on Andy Burnham's attempts to calm the bond markets, with rising borrowing costs threatening to derail his Chancellor's first budget next month. The Sun says the Prime Minister's plans to bolster French support to stop small boat crossings in the English Channel doesn't go far enough. The lead story in the FT says Mr. Burnham will protect steelmaking and farming in any deal with the EU. Voters would punish you if triple lock goes, is what pensioner groups have told the PM in the Express. The Telegraph and the Mail both carry the Tories' plans to raise funding for defence by cutting the welfare bill, while the Times warns vibes alone won't be enough. The Mirror calls Reform leader Nigel Farage a right-winger on its front page after he claimed to be judged every day. Now, ageing palace computer systems leave the royal family open to cyber attacks. That's according to an exclusive in The Eye. And the Metro's front page focuses on reports women and girls are being secretly filmed for what it calls a sinister website. And the European Space Agency's Jupiter Ice Moons Explorer spacecraft features on the front of the Star. Excuse me, locally in the Journal, Burnham answer offers A1 campaign new hope. Yes, the Prime Minister has sparked fresh hope he could revisit plans to duel the A1 after admitting infrastructure in the northeast was not at an acceptable standard. Andy Burnham was taking questions from PMs for the first time as PM. Among them was North Northumberland MP David Smith, who raised the issue of the A1, and Mr. Burnham replied, "I will ask the Transport Secretary to work with colleagues at Number 10 North to see what can be done to bring forward a new way of delivering this much-needed infrastructure." Well, that's good if it goes ahead. Absolutely.

0: If you drink a little, then drive, you risk losing your license. 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

Bonnie Osmond and Puppy Love, following Wayne Fontana and Pamela Pamela. Don't forget, if you like music of the 60s and the 70s from this day in history, join me Saturday afternoon at 4 for Backtrack. So, some showbiz stories from this morning's papers. Taylor Swift's husband, Travis Kelce, described their wedding as magical, so much fun, and a night they'd never forget. Speaking on the series premiere of his podcast New Heights, the American football star says banning phones allowed them more than 1,000 guests to be in the moment and present. Actor Adam Sandler officiated the ceremony in July at Madison Square Garden in New York. Now, Theo James says it would be impossible for the Duchess of Sussex to join the third series of The Gentlemen, which returns to Netflix tonight. He's called it reports Meghan was in talks to feature in the hit show, spurious rumours. It would have marked the former Suits star's first significant acting role since she married Prince Harry in 2018. Dame Maureen Lipman's branded her former West End star cowardly for dropping out of a play over her pro-Israel views. The actress says Gerard McCarthy, who was due to appear alongside her in Right Before I Go, didn't approach her before first quitting. The creative team behind the play says it doesn't vet performers on the basis of their personal or political views. And Harry Potter tries out the sorting hat and plays Quidditch for the first time at Hogwarts in the latest trailer for the new TV series. The first season of the show was adapted from J.K. Rowling's first novel, Harry Potter and the Philosopher's Stone. It will premiere this Christmas on HBO Max. Some showbiz stories from this morning's papers.

But we'll have to, Emma, because that's the end of the song. Baby, Please Don't Stop, Emma Bunton. Now, we're in the summer of the hairless he-man, the Wall Street Journal claims. The modern hunk is buffer than ever. You see it most acutely on Love Island, where men compete over who's the most manly, having waxed their chests and shaved their legs, leaving some to long for the days when men wanted to look like Tom Selleck, not smooth as Barbie dolls. Yesenia, Book of Days.

0: That's Irish Girl Enya there and Book of Days from 1992. Let's visit the event guide now. And taking place at the Gosforth Civic Theatre on Friday the 25th of September, Elephant Kind and Robin Errico. Well, they're an Indonesian alternative band, Elephant Kind. They bring their generous sounding music to Gosforth. This acclaimed band continue to build a global following with their fresh take on indie music, infectious melodies, ambitious songwriting and dynamic performances. And that will be at the Gosforth Civic Theatre on Friday the 25th of September, 7:30, just £11 a ticket. More information from their website or box office.
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Beyonce there and Broken Hearted Girl. Before that, Lady A and We Owned the Night. Don't forget Country Music with Brian Clough, the American Country Connection, tomorrow night at 10. Now, today is the 3rd of September. If it's your birthday today, all the best from me and everybody here at Radio Tyneside. You share it with Eric Bell, the Irish guitarist who played on Thin Lizzy's first three albums. He's 79. Charlie Sheen, the American actor, star of the Vietnam War movie Platoon, and the sitcom Two and a Half Men. He's 61. 1970 was the birth date of Gareth Southgate, England's former footballer and manager. Of course, he pioneered England management from 2016 to 2024. He's 56. American singer-songwriter Jennifer Page, famous for the song Crush. She's 53. English actress Tiffany Chapman, who played Rachel in Brookside and also guested in Emmerdale. She's 47. Fern Cotton, the British TV and radio presenter, is 45. And English actor Chris Fountain, who played Justin Burton on Hollyoaks, and he was also runner-up on the third series of ITV's Dancing on Ice. He was also in Corrie. He is 39. But celebrating his 84th birthday today is co-founder of the Beach Boys, Al Jardine. Yes, with the three brothers, of course, he co-founded the Beach Boys. He was also the rhythm guitarist and harmony vocalist, but he did sing lead on a couple. This is one of them. Happy birthday, Al Jardine.

0: Hi everybody, Craig Foggo here. Just popped in to tell you about a brand new show on a Sunday morning here at Radio Tyneside. 8 to 10 every Sunday morning, it's the Retro Rewind. 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In the subject box, just put Retro Rewind. 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And tell us about the songs that provoke your memories, songs that take you back, songs that define the decades.
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Jack Savaretti featuring Nile Rodgers there, Who's Hurting Who. Now, England is on track to become one of the first countries in the world to eliminate hepatitis C. Initiatives including free-at-home finger prick tests mean the target of treating 80% of all known cases by 2030 has already been met, and the number of annual deaths has fallen by 36%. That's good news. What is good news is the Morning Call coffee break is on its way following the 11 o'clock news. Getting us there, the common linnets and calm after the storm. You put the kettle on, I'll sort out the tunes.

0: Good morning if you just rejoined me, or hello if you just switched on. It's Morning Call here on Radio Tyneside Hospital and Community Radio for Newcastle and Gateshead. I'm Jeff Lyle, through till midday. The Morning Call coffee break we've just enjoyed while we listened to Dido with White Flag. That came from 2003. In the middle we played you Jack Savaretti and The Way You Said Goodbye. That came from his album Europeana. Came out 5 years ago now. And that was Beverly Craven just now, Woman to Woman, her sole big hit, really. Number 40, that's all it made back in 1991. I think she had one or two more, but forgotten now. It'll come to me. Anyway, Beverly Craven, Woman to Woman. So we'll do the same again tomorrow. We'll have another coffee break. Same time, same place.
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0: Just remembered, Beverly Craven's big hit was Promise Me, wasn't it? Top three back in 1991. I had to look that up. The brain cell wasn't quite working. Anyway, we move on. Reminding you that Richard will be chatting to Jez Light from Blythe Celebrates, finding out what's going on. That's in about 10-15 minutes. And very shortly, we'll ask you a Which of Three question, which will follow. Who believes in angels? Elton John with Brandy Carlile.

Elton John with Brandi Carlile, and that's a song called Who Believes in Angels. So, 21 minutes past 11, high time we'll put your brain to the test with the Witcher 3 question this morning. It's a history question. Which famous battle was fought on Senlac Hill? Okay, was it the Battle of Hastings, the Battle of Bannockburn, or the Battle of Gettysburg? Okay, which famous battle was fought on Senlac Hill? The Battle of Hastings, the Battle of Bannockburn, or the Battle of Gettysburg? And the answer will be before 12 o'clock. Here's Cilla Black, and it's for you.

0: Nice parking, Sam. And here comes Tanya on a bike, off to French class.
1: Hiya.
0: Sam, so your car door doesn't hit Tanya when you get out, if you can, open it with the hand furthest from it, so you'll see who's walking, riding or cycling behind you. Far to go, Tanya.
1: Van 5 minutes.
0: Lost on me. Sorry. Whether they're fluent in French or perfecting Portuguese, whoever you meet, travel like you know them.
1: Merci.
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0: That's the Bangles there, Walking Like an Egyptian, following Cilla Black and It's For You. Now, from immersive theatre and heritage exhibitions to family activities, performances and seasonal celebrations, Blythe Celebrates has revealed its new line of events running from now until March next year. The 2025-26 programme helped to establish Blythe as one of Northumberland's emerging cultural destinations. Now, Richard Finch caught up with Jez Light last week from Northumberland County Council and began by suggesting that the previous event had been extremely successful.
1: Absolutely, yes. Last year's programme, which kicked off in August last year and coincided with the opening of the Market Pavilion as the new cultural venue in Blythe, was hugely successful, really well received, and it had upwards of 90,000 people that came through with a programme that culminated with the Festival of Energy in March 2026. With that memorable display of Luc Durham's two sculptures together of the sun and the moon in the one place at the first time. So big ambitions were realised for Blythe on with that programme.
2: Yeah, and of course, hence a new programme which has just been announced and takes us from now through until about March time next year. I mean, there are too many activities going on to mention, really, at this point, but give us some of the highlights that you've got lined up.
1: Sure. So we kicked things off, actually, this weekend, which would have been that sort of first anniversary weekend, with a whirling windmills workshop delivered by Moving Parts Art. Next up, we've got a free exhibition of film photography and local stories, all connected with Blythe RNLI. And that runs at the Market Pavilion from the 15th to the 20th of September, which will also be a chance to see a film that we've made celebrating the first year of that Blythe Celebrates campaign, if you like, of events. Then we see 18th to the 20th and the 25th to the 27th of September, the return of Salt and Smoke, which is a wonderful promenade performance by Novo Theatre that takes you on a journey around Blythe and explores some of the stories of Blythe over the last 500 years. And again, that's free if you're a Blythe resident. There's a small ticket charge if you're outside of Blythe, but well worth it. And then we've got other things, Reclaim, Remake, Reveal series of workshops in September, October for people interested in fashion and upcycling their old clothes, and a Blythe Comedy Campus. Again, free series of workshops for anyone interested in giving stand-up comedy a go, but perhaps have been a bit nervous about getting up on

0: This is Radio Tyneside.
1: Affordable and really relate to them as residents of Blyth. And it's going to be a really exciting year. And we're also going to be developing lots of new ideas through this year because there's a lot more to come. So I would definitely say sort of watch this space and get involved.
2: Well, you mentioned they get involved, and that's key as well, that residents and people in the wider community can actually get involved. It's not just about going and seeing things, it's about participating as well.
1: Yeah, absolutely. And I think the programs have developed from lots of consultation going back over a number of years with local residents. And we're looking to continue that because it's really important for us that we are co-creating with residents, that we're taking their ideas, we're developing their talent, that we're giving them the capacity to be able to take things on and develop really their own ideas for events, festivals, other activities. And that's really the approach we're going to be taking over the next number of years.
2: So, Jez, finally, if people want to find out more, where can they go for information?
1: Great. So absolutely, I would encourage people to go to the blythcelebrates.co.uk website, and all of our events are listed there, along with how you can get tickets and things for the activity that's happening.
2: Well, Jez, thanks so much for sharing that with us today. Will you keep in touch and maybe come back in a couple of months' time and let us know what you've got planned for the festive season and into the new year? Because it'll be here before we know it.
1: Absolutely. And yes, I'd love to come back. Thanks for the invitation. Thanks for the time today.
2: Jez, you're very welcome. And thanks again. Jez Light from Northumberland County Council, and talking about the Blyth Celebrates activities leading up to March next year.
3: And thanks, Richard. He's back at 4 o'clock with some tea time on Tyneside.

Paloma Faith and Warrior. The Witcher 3 question, let me just remind you what it is again. Which famous battle was fought on Senlac Hill? The Battle of Hastings, the Battle of Bannockburn, or the Battle of Gettysburg? You

Texas, You're All I Ever Wanted. 11:39, 21 minutes before 12, and on this day in history, the 3rd of September down the years, in 1666, the Royal Exchange burnt down in the Great Fire of London. In 1935, Sir Malcolm Campbell reached 304 miles per hour on the Bonneville Salt Flats in Utah, becoming the first person to drive an automobile over 300 miles an hour. 1967, Sweden began driving on the right-hand side of the road, and in 1995, eBay was founded. And 2006, US tennis star Andre Agassi retired after winning 60 career titles. Elvis, the month after his death in 1977, had 27 albums and 9 singles in the top 100 in the charts in the UK. And on this day in the year 2000, the musical Cats, the longest running in Broadway, closed after over 7,480 performances. From it, let's play Memory with Elaine Page.

0: On Saturday evenings at 6, it's Pure Country here on Radio Tyneside with me, Ian Hornsby. 2 hours of popular country favourites covering the past 60 years, including lots of crossover hits, which means Elvis, Jim Reeves, Glen Campbell, Dolly Parton, and many more, with memorable songs of tears and heartache, love and romance, drinking, divorce, and perhaps worst of all, unrequited love. That's Pure Country every Saturday evening at 6 p.m. prompt. I don't want to start without you.
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Magic Motown for Thursday. The Supremes, I Hear a Symphony, following Shalimar and I Can Make You Feel Good. So, the Witcher 3 question, let's give you the answer. We asked you which famous battle was fought on Senlac Hill. Well, it wasn't the Battle of Bannockburn or the Battle of Gettysburg. It was the Battle of Hastings. Yes, in 1066, the Norman-French army of William, Duke of Normandy, and an English army under the Anglo-Saxon King Harold Godwinson, beginning the Norman conquest of England. And it took place 7 miles northwest of Hastings on Senlac Hill. Got a frog in the old throat there. Right, that's the answer to The Witcher 3. We'll ask you another one tomorrow. Being Friday, it'll be a music one. Meanwhile, music continues with ABBA. I Do, I Do.

ABBA with I Do, I Do, I Do. And that's about it from me. Liam's here at 2, Richard's here at 4, Dave Wheeler with the Tony Rock and Roll at 6, An Hour of 70s at 7 at 7, Ed Doherty here at 8 with the evening shift, Dave Nicholson at 10 with those fabulous 50s, and Fred Setters after hours at 11. But following the news, Andrew Minto with the Thursday lunch break. Sorry, Andrew Carr. Andrew Carr with the Thursday lunch break. And of course, I'm back tomorrow. Yes, This Old Skin will be here the same time tomorrow. That's a good title for a song, This Old Skin. Here's the beautiful South to play us out. Once again, Andrew Carr after the news with the Thursday lunch break. From me, Jeff Lyle, I bid you a very good morning. Take care, look after yourselves. If you've been in hospital, get well soon. Good morning.

playing the best music. This is Radio Tyneside, Casey and the Sunshine Band. That's the way I like it, starting off Thursday's Lunch Break. I'm Andrew Carr. We have a big, big song from the 1990s on the way after this from Tom Waddell. It's Real Love.

Back in the 90s, in DJ terms, they'd refer to that song as a floor filler. Dance the Night Away, The Mavericks on Radio Tyneside. It's Thursday's lunch break. Very good afternoon to you. And thanks to Mr. Jeff Lyle for the last 2 hours. Jeff returning with your magazine programme, Morning Call, at the same time tomorrow. We'll take a look into the events guide very soon. And of course, we've got some more great 60 songs to choose for you on the lunch break jukebox. This is Joss Stone and Never Forget My Love.

0: Here's Alex, pedalling off to work. And here's Nikki, driving off for a morning coffee. You know the drill, Nikki. Allow at least 1.5 metres when overtaking cyclists, or more if driving over 30 miles per hour. 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Whoever you meet, travel like you know them. 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

There's Alexander O'Neill and Sherelle with the second of their two duets back in the 80s. Can you name the first? House Point, if you can. That's right, Saturday Love from 1986. And that one there from 1988, Never Knew Love Like This. And if you love your music from the 80s, don't forget to join Paul Laverick, 6 p.m. on a Tuesday evening here on Radio Tyneside, 80s Revisited, a whole hour of classic songs, all from one 1980s year. This is Fleetwood Mac.

0: There's Fleetwood Mac, Say You Love Me. It's coming up to 12:30 on Radio Tyneside. This weekend, both Saturday and Sunday, the Tymouth Food Festival will be taking place once again at the spectacular Tymouth Priory and Castle. 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
1: 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It's Thursday's lunch break and time for our first jukebox selection. Two great 60 songs coming away, something from 1965 in a moment. Before that, classic Motown, Martha Reeves and the Vandellas.

If you were a fan of Jive Bunny and the Master Mixers back in the late 80s and early 90s, then most of the records that they sampled will turn up at some point, I'm sure, in either those fabulous 50s with Dave Nicholson, episode tonight at 10 o'clock, by the way, or even Backtrack with Jeff Lyle on a Sunday afternoon when he plays the hits of the 60s and the 70s from 4 o'clock. And if you want to look at our full schedule, radiotyneside.co.uk. Tom Jones, Martha Reeves and the Vandellas. That's our jukebox selection for this hour. We'll have some more great 60 songs for you at the same time in the next hour here on Radio Tyneside.

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That's Paul McCartney, Stevie Wonder as well, Ebony and Ivory. It's Radio Tyneside, the 1 o'clock news coming up after Boston's More Than a Feeling.

Playing the best music, this is Radio Tyneside. 1991, Kathy Dennis, Touch Me All Night Long, starting off the second hour of Thursday's Lunch Break. I'm Andrew Carvery, good afternoon to you. Something from the Eagles playing after this, Leo Sayer, 1980. He was in the charts with his version of More Than I Can Say.

All the very best to you if you're listening to Radio Tyneside in one of our local hospitals. And you'll still be able to follow Newcastle's match this coming Saturday afternoon from midday. The Soccer on Tyneside team with you with commentary as Newcastle play Bournemouth at St James's Park. Kickoff is at 12:30. And of course, our regular programmes will continue on FM, DAB and online, including Tony Crosby with Saturday Central and the afternoon show as well with Andrew Minto. Full schedule, radiotyneside.co.uk. The Eagles, How Long Leo Sayer before that. And right now, the fabulous Cause.

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In about 5 minutes or so, we'll take another look into the Radio Tyneside Events Guide. Then in around 25 minutes or so, we'll have another selection of great 60 songs to choose for you on the Lunch Break Jukebox. It's Radio Tyneside, Thursday's Lunch Break. We've just heard from Thomas Rhett with Paradise. And I think it's time to go back to the 1970s. Yes, I'm glad you agree. It's the 3 degrees and the year of decision on Radio Tyneside.

0: Everything But the Girls Missing. It's pretty much 1:30 on Radio Tyneside. This weekend, both Saturday and Sunday, the Tynemouth Food Festival will be taking place once again at the spectacular Tynemouth Priory and Castle. It's another year of the region's favourite street food. There'll be activities for the kids, live music, artisan, market traders and more, all with those stunning views in an amazing setting at Tynemouth Priory and Castle, the Tynemouth Food Festival, this Saturday and Sunday between 10 and 5. It's £5 for adults and under 15s get in for free.
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had been recorded back in the 70s by Harold Melvin and the Blue Notes, and Simply Red's version reached number 2 in 1989. Their version of If You Don't Know Me By Now. It's Radio Tyneside, Thursday's lunch break afternoon. Andrew Carr here, and time for our second 60s jukebox selection. We'll be hearing in a moment from Marvin Gaye. Before that, back to 1963...

An all-time classic, I'm sure you agree. I heard it through the grapevine from Marvin Gaye, the Four Seasons as well, with Walk Like a Man. Our jukebox selection, we'll have some more great 60 songs for you on Wednesday and Thursday's Lunch Break. Meanwhile, Paul Robinson will be calling in a moment to tell you all about Sunday Lunch Break. In fact, after this, it's Carrie Underwood with Blown Away on Radio Tyneside.

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We are ready for love, Elton. Don't you worry. It's Radio Tyneside. We have the 2 o'clock news coming up then. Liam Kendall's here with the afternoon show. Richard Finch follows at 4 o'clock with Tea Time on Tyneside. Dave Wheeler at 6 o'clock, it's only rock and roll. After the 70s at 7, Edward Doherty with the evening shift. Dave Nicholson at 10, those fabulous 50s, Fred Setters. After hours, 11 through to Night Sounds at midnight. Enjoy the rest of Wednesday. I'll see you for more lunch break next Thursday here on Radio Tyneside.

Irma Franklin and Take a Little Piece of My Heart. Good afternoon. You're listening to Radio Tyneside. This is the afternoon show on Thursday, the 3rd of September 2026. Wherever you're listening from this afternoon, thank you ever so much for your company. Hope you're doing okay. My name's Liam and I'm with you over the next 2 hours, bringing you the best music from across the decades and our regular features chucked in as well. I'm sure you're going to join me in thanking Andrew Carr for the past couple of hours with a great lunch break there. It's now time for you and I to look forward to the next 2 hours together. So please do sit back, relax and enjoy. This is Van Morrison with Cliff Richard, Whenever God Shines His Light.

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1: After a bit of a mixed start for most across the region, with a mixture of patchy cloud and some sunny spells, it will be turning largely cloudy as we head further into this afternoon, with spells of rain into this evening and overnight, which are falling heavy at times, highs of 21 degrees Celsius. Some light rain and a fresh breeze expected for the region tomorrow, partly cloudy to start with some showers, sunny spells by the afternoon, and a windy day, highs of 19 degrees Celsius.

Diamonds from Imelda Mayer from the album 11 Past the Hour from back in 2021. It is the 3rd of September today. A look back now through the years at what happened on this date in the world of music. This day in 1970, Arthur Brown was arrested at the Palermo Pop 70 Festival in Italy after setting fire to his helmet during the performance of his hit Fire and also stripping naked during his stage performance. The singer spent 4 days in solitary confinement before he was released. This day in 1975, and an impromptu all-star jam session taking place at a party in Los Angeles for the actor Peter Sellers' 50th birthday. The lineup for the group, who named themselves the Trading Faces, had Bill Wyman on bass, Ronnie Wood, Jesse Ed Davis, and Donnie Kochmar on guitars, Keith Moon on the organ and drums, Joe Cocker on vocals, Nigel Olsen drums, and David Bowie and Bobby Keys on sax. This day in 1977, the month after his passing, Elvis Presley had 27 albums and 9 singles in the top 100 charts in the UK. This day in 1983, UB40 scored their first UK number one single with Red Red Wine. This day in 1999, the largest music bootleg bust in American history was made, estimated that one operation alone was responsible for $100 million in lost revenues. Recording equipment valued at $250,000 was confiscated, as were almost 1 million CDs and tapes. This day in 2004, Sir Cliff Richard stunned the music industry by ending his contract with EMI Records and signing with Universal. Cliff had sold over 250 million records with EMI during a 46-year partnership. And finally, on this day in 2009, friends and family of Michael Jackson paid their last respects to the singer at a funeral held at Glendale's Forest Lawn Memorial Park in Los Angeles. Amongst the mourners included Dame Elizabeth Taylor, Quincy Jones, Macaulay Culkin, Berry Gordy, and Lisa Marie Presley. That was On This Day of Music. Here is Katrina and the Waves with Walking on Sunshine.

0: The boss, Bruce Springsteen, with his version of Do I Love You? Indeed I Do, from Only the Strong Survive album from back in 2022. Lindisfarne are going to be appearing at the Fire Station in Sunderland. If you want to get yourself along, they'll be playing there at Sunday, the 13th of September, with a repertoire of unforgettable songs such as Meet Me on the Corner, Fog on the Tyne, Lady Eleanor and Run for Home, and a reputation for live performance second to none. Lindisfarne's power to galvanise festival and concert audiences remains undimmed and is guaranteed to get the crowd on its feet and singing along. Lindisfarne, you can see them at the Fire Station Sunderland, Sunday the 13th of September. That's at 7:30 in the evening. Tickets from £26.
1: If you have an event you want us to feature, email

Elvis Presley there with Always On My Mind, and before that we heard Sheryl Crow, Be Myself. It's the afternoon show on Radio Tyneside. Just mentioning Linda's farm there at the fire station in Sunderland. I did once get a free viewing of Lindisfarne and a very exclusive gig, as I was by myself, just me, myself and I. I wasn't really invited or anything like that. It just so happened that when I had a job as a porter over at Gosforth Racecourse, they were the evening entertainment after the races, and they were having a little bit of a jam and a warm-up before the punters were in the week building up to the races. And I just happened to be stocking the bar that they were playing in. So there you are, a little free impromptu and very exclusive gig, but don't ask them about it, they won't remember. Coming up shortly, we've got today's weird and wonderful facts, not before Lily Allen. This is 22.

0: On a Sunday evening with nothing to look forward to other than another Monday, you're highly advised to tune in to Radio Tyneside, especially at 10 p.m. for Classics from the Terrace, for a two-hour romp through the world of light classics with me, Ian Hornsby, and please be prompt, I don't want to start without you.
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Let It Be from the Beatles. A small break in the music now for your weird and wonderful facts for this afternoon. At number one, when a group of hermit crabs find a vacant shell, they form a queue from smallest to largest. When they find the crab that fits into the vacant shell, each subsequent crab moves up one size. Number two, in 1475, a law was passed in Turkey which made it legal for a woman to divorce her husband if he didn't provide her with an adequate amount of coffee. And finally, in 1379, almost 650 years ago, records show that a baby girl was born in Yorkshire and christened Diet Coke. There you are. Back to the music now with Robin Gigg. And Saved by the Gabe, I should say. Saved by the Bell.

That is Boy and Bear, Australian band. That track released back in December 2013 from the album Harlequin Dream is Southern Sun. You're listening to The Afternoon Show here on Radio Tyneside. I'm Liam here with you until 4 o'clock today. We do, however, have the 3 o'clock news update just a few minutes away, so we'll take a little break for that and then I will be back. And I promise I've got more great music from across the decades on the other side. So do stay tuned, sit comfortably, stick the kettle on, and I'll be back very shortly. Taking us into the news from Lady A, I Run to You.

Proudly commencing the second half of the afternoon show on Radio Tyneside is Curtis Stigers with I Wonder Why, his first hit in this country at number 5, January of 92. Welcome back. I'm Liam here with you for the afternoon show on the station. Proud to be local. It's Radio Tyneside. Thank you for your company today. Another hour of great music for you now as you and I head up to 4 o'clock this afternoon together. We're now going to hear from Tom Spate and Ward Thomas. This is Wonderful Wonder.

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Gizzy Musgraves with Deeper Well. It's as good a time as any now to play today's hospital dedication. This a song going out especially to those joining us from the wards of the RVI, the Freeman and the Queen Elizabeth Hospitals. As always, we don't only apply this just to the patients who, if you are a patient currently listening, then I hope you are on the mend and looking to get back out very, very soon. But also to the hardworking staff across our wonderful NHS as well. Hope the shift is going okay and everyone across the region's hospitals is doing all right this afternoon. Today's hospital dedication comes to us from November of 1987. Soul singer-songwriter Luther Vandross with So Amazing.

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Kylie Minogue there with This Wheel's on Fire. Well, the back end of last week in music world saw Dolly Parton, the legend who, of course, sadly left us, having some of her hit singles return back into the charts. As well as that, very happy for Paul Heaton, who's managed to score his first solo UK number one album, which is actually his sixth overall, following on from three with The Beautiful South, along with two more alongside former bandmate Jackie Abbott. Very happy for Paul, a fantastic and underrated musician and songwriter, and a nice fella to boot. Well, let's hear some of his more classic stuff here. Here he is with The Beautiful South, a number two hit in July 1989. This is Song for Whoever.

Spandau Ballet with Once More. You're listening to Radio Tyneside. 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

Charting at number four in February 1966, Petula Clark there with My Love. Still to come on Radio Tyneside today, Richard Finch takes over at 4 o'clock to bring you 2 hours of great music in Tea Time on Tyneside. At 6 o'clock, Dave Wheeler with music and stories from the rock and roll years in It's Only Rock and Roll. At 7 o'clock this evening, an hour of non-stop music from the 1970s with the 70s at 7. 8 o'clock this evening is the evening shift with your host, Edward Doherty. Dave Nicholson, remembering the music from 1950 to 1959 in those fabulous 50s, 10 o'clock tonight. And at 11, Fred Setters with an hour of easy listening music in After Hours. Our anniversary record of...

0: Every Sunday at 3, I'll be sticking a pin in the music charts of yesteryear and selecting a playlist from whatever week we land on. Whether records were on their way up the charts or on their way back down, we'll be giving you a sample of what was in the top 50 at that week in history. We call the show What a Week That Was, and it's brought to you with the kind help of Robinson's Florists on the West Road in Newcastle. 3 o'clock on Sunday with me, Gary Hogg, here on Radio Tyneside.
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James Morrison with Undiscovered. It's time now for this afternoon's anniversary record. We head back to this date, the 3rd of September in 1966. On that day, we take a look at the top of the American singles chart, also a number two hit here in the UK. A track that features the then Yardbird and future Led Zeppelin guitarist Jimmy Page, a song written for this artist's future wife, Linda Lawrence. Today's anniversary record, Donovan and Sunshine Superman.

Rick Astley with Hold Me In Your Arms. Well, thank you very much for your company today here on the afternoon show. A pleasure, as always, to come in and play a bit of music for you. I'll be back to do it all over again tomorrow. Do join me right here at 2 o'clock for Friday's afternoon show. In the meantime, stay tuned. Richard Finch is after the 4 o'clock news, bringing you tea time on Tyneside. If you have been joining us from hospital, please get well soon. Enjoy the rest of your Thursday. And playing us out is Lisa Loeb with Stay. I Missed You. Catch you another time. Ta-ra for now.

0: Westlife, Queen of My Heart. They're at the Arena in Newcastle on Saturday and Sunday, the 3rd and 4th of October, on their 25th anniversary tour. Tickets going fast, so you better get yours, bag yours and get your skates on if you want one of those. It was ABBA with Does Your Mother Know, getting things underway this Thursday afternoon. Good afternoon, nice to have you along. It's Richard Finch with you till 6 o'clock on Radio Tyneside. It's tea time on Tyneside with a cup of tea and a slice of cake, and I hope your Thursday's going well wherever you are, whatever you're up to, whatever you're doing today. And if you're in one of our three Tyneside hospitals, the Freeman, the RVI or the Queen Elizabeth, we do hope we find you on the mend and on the road to recovery. Now, before we go any further, let's check out the weather.
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0: Largely cloudy with spells of rain this evening and temperatures dropping down to 13 degrees overnight. Tomorrow, Friday, unsettled and windy with a mixture of patchy clouds, sunny spells and showers pushing in from the west. Doesn't sound great, does it? 19 degrees is your high across Tyneside tomorrow. Right, got lots to get through this afternoon, so we'll do our tea time teaser next, I think, after a song from Garth Brooks.

Thursday afternoon on Radio Tyneside, and it's time for our Tea Time Teaser. Now, you may have seen pictures on the TV news, or heard about it on the radio, or read in your newspaper this morning. Pictures of King Charles, President Macron of France, and Prime Minister Andy Burnham at the British Museum yesterday, taking a look at the Bayeux Tapestry, which is on loan from France and being displayed in the museum until early next year. So they exchanged pleasantries and talked about the tapestry. King Charles said it was the best possible symbol of the closeness between the UK and France. Of course, the exhibition opens to the public next week, but in the meantime, I've got a Tea Time Teaser for you today that concerns the Bayeux Tapestry, a very famous tapestry sewn together in the aftermath of a very famous event in British history. So the question is, what is the event in British history and when did it happen that is captured in the Bayeux Tapestry? Okay, the Bayeux Tapestry is all about a particular event in British history and French history, by the way. And the question is, what is the event and when did it take place? Okay, that's our Tea Time Teaser. We'll give you the answer just before 5 o'clock this afternoon.

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0: Thursday afternoon on Radio Tyneside. It's Richard Finch with a cup of tea and a slice of cake till six, and we'll be enjoying our afternoon tea break very shortly indeed. So if you'd like to get the kettle on in about 5 minutes' time, maybe a little bit less actually, we'll put our feet up with a nice brew. Okay, right now though, we're going to head to the Tyne Theatre in Newcastle for an event that's a bit like the Oscars. But only if the Oscars was a laugh and nobody got punched. Felt Now to present a very special evening where the legends of Northeast comedy come together for the first of what they hope is going to be an annual event. This is the Northeast Comedy Hall of Fame, including huge stars of today to legends of yesterday, from household names to alternative trailblazers, an honouring of some of those who make the region special. The first inductees are Simon and Chris Donald, and you might remember them as being the guys behind the Viz comic, which we all used to read years ago, didn't we, with Biffa Bacon, Billy the Fish and Sid the Sexist, and many, many more. And of course, so many comedians and famous people hail from the Northeast and have done for many, many years. And they'll be honoured at the Northeast Comedy Hall of Fame next week, Thursday the 10th of September at 8 o'clock, and that's at the Tyne Theatre and Opera House. And if you'd like to know more, check out the website. You'll find that at tynetheatreandoperahouse.uk.
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And O'Reilly from Information Now joins us in just over an hour's time to tell us about some of the events and activities and things going on in Newcastle and the surrounding area during the month of September. Yes, it is September already. We're in autumn. Can you believe it? Where's the summer gone? It was good while it lasted, wasn't it? Right now, though, time to put your feet up and relax. It's time for our afternoon tea break on Radio Tyneside. So I'm going to play three relaxing songs for you. A chance to pull up a chair, enjoy a cuppa and a slice of cake as we hear songs from Stevie Wonder, from the Commodores, and this one from Ed Sheeran.

only off the tea break this Thursday afternoon. Stevie Wonder, I Just Called to Say I Love You. We also played the Commodores with the Sail On. And it was Ed Sheeran and Visiting Hours. Those are our three lovely relaxing songs for Thursday afternoon's tea break. And a reminder, we'll do another tea break for you at around about the same time, 4:30-ish tomorrow afternoon. Now then, King Charles met President Macron of France and Andy Burnham, the Prime Minister, at the British Museum yesterday. They were taking a look at the Bayeux Tapestry, which is due to be open to the public from next week. According to King Charles, the tapestry tells the story of the beginning of what I like to think of as the French side of my family's history in these islands. And he says he's a direct descendant of one of the key figures in the tapestry. So there's the question for you. What does the tapestry signify, and when did that event take place? That's our Tea Time Teaser question. If you studied your history at school and paid attention, you might just know the answer, and we'll tell you what it is after a trip back in time and a song from the fabulous Cilla Black.

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1: On Sunday evenings, join me, James Bell, for Curtain Up. I play a broad selection of music from the stage and screen, all tied together with a theme for each edition, plus some fun facts along the way. 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

0: According to the director of the British Museum, George Osborne, displaying the Bayeux Tapestry is one of the most ambitious exhibitions they've ever shown. And yesterday, King Charles, President Macron of France, and Prime Minister Andy Burnham went for a preview of the tapestry, which is on loan from France to the British Museum until early next year. You can go and see it from next week. I asked you, what is it all about? What does the Bayeux Tapestry signify? Well, it does, of course, signify a great event in English history, or indeed British history, which is the Battle of Hastings, the Normandy landings, and the year 1066, which we all learnt about in school, and certainly in our younger years, didn't we? A very momentous occasion in British history. It's when we all became French, basically. The Norman Conquest, then. The Battle of Hastings, 1066, and all that, as they used to say. And if you knew that and worked that one out correctly, well done. 5 gold stars and a pat on the back for getting the answer right to today's Tea Time teaser. 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Thursday afternoon, it's Tea Time on Tyneside till 6, and the news
1: Ladies
0: is
1: and gentlemen, this is Mumble number 5.

Welcome back. You're with Radio Tyneside. It's Richard Finch with you till 6. Tea time on Tyneside for Thursday afternoon. And we got this part of the show underway with a 1981 hit from the Rolling Stones. It's called Start Me Up. Followed that with a song that was in the charts all of 54 years ago, 1972, Johnny Nash, I Can See Clearly Now. What was life like on Tyneside in 1972? Well, first of all, a nationwide miners' strike began in January. It led to a state of emergency, with homes and businesses facing blackouts for up to 9 hours a day, closing shops and halting local industry. Elsewhere in 1972, the Royal Navy minesweeper HMS Northumbria famously collided with the swing bridge in Newcastle and Gateshead after drifting off course. But you could still enjoy a night out. Back in 1972, the ABC in Newcastle was screening The Godfather with Marlon Brando. Or if you fancied Newcastle's famous nightlife, the Dolce Vita on Low Friars and the Cavendish Club on Grey Street were doing a roaring trade and very popular. Not that I would know that, far too young back in the day. That's what life was like on Tyneside 54 years.

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There's a new series of Long Lost Family that kicks off its run on ITV tonight at 9 o'clock, hosted by Davina McCall and Nikki Campbell, bringing, well, Long Lost Families back together again. And the reason I mention it, and definitely the reason I'll be watching tonight, is that one of the stories features a very good friend of mine, Avril, who has been reunited with her daughter Eleanor after 62 years. And if you want to know the story, you'll just have to watch this evening. But I promise you, it's a great story. A heartbreaking story in many ways, but with a happy ending. So that's tonight. Tyne Tees Television, as we used to call it, or ITV as it is known now, the later series of Long Lost Family, 9 o'clock this evening through till 10. You're with Radio Tyneside, relaxing music for Thursday afternoon. Got Thomas Rhett on the way, but first of all, a song from...

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Radio Tyneside with Thomas Rhett and Simple as a Song. Good afternoon, Richard Finch with you till 6 o'clock. This is Tea Time on Tyneside. At 6 o'clock tonight, Dave Wheeler takes us back to the rock and roll years. There's an hour of non-stop music from the 1970s at 7, and Edward Doherty clocks in for the evening shift at 8. We'll roll back the years to the 1950s with Dave Nicholson, who remembers those fabulous 50s at 10. And then we'll round off your Thursday evening entertainment between 11 and midnight. 60 minutes of easy listening music for late night listening when Fred Setters presents After Hours. And that's Thursday evening on Radio Tyneside.

Way I Love You. It's Jimmy Somerville on Radio Tyneside. Now then, September is with us. It's the 3rd of September today. We're into autumn. Loads going on as the kids are back at school. I will find out about some of the things that you need to know about and might be interested in and around Newcastle upon Tyne. Hannah Riley from Information Now joins us after a bit of Blancmange on Radio Tyneside. The group, that is. Not the wobbly pudding.

0: It's the start of autumn, the 3rd of September. Loads going on this month across Tyneside, and here to tell us about some of the things that might interest you from Information Now, it's Hannah Riley.
1: Hello everyone, and welcome to the latest Info Now news bulletin. There's lots going on as we approach the end of the summer, starting with a couple of Have Your Say events taking place in Newcastle City Centre in early September. We want to hear what you want for the future of adult social care and prevention. 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The 4th Dementia Network meeting is taking place on the 15th of September at 10:30 a.m. at the Laing Art Gallery. 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

Something got me started, and guess what? It got me finished. That's it for today's Tea Time on Tyneside. We're back tomorrow from 4 o'clock, when on the show we'll be looking ahead to the weekend sport with Paul Laverick from Radio Tyneside Sport. That's to come tomorrow. Before we leave you today, one or two thank yous as we pack away the china and the cutlery for another day. First of all, thanks to Hannah Riley from Information Now. It's informationnow.org.uk for more details of any of those things that Hannah mentioned and much, much more besides. Thanks to you for joining me today. It's been great having you along as always, wherever you are, whatever you're up to. Enjoy the rest of your Thursday. And if you are in one of our three Tyneside hospitals right now, the Freeman, the RVI or the Queen Elizabeth, do get well soon. We're heading back to the rock and roll years with Dave Wheeler after six. But from me, Richard Finch, it's bye for now. Cheerio, take care, and I'll see you soon.

and a very, very warm welcome along to this week's edition of It's Only Rock and Roll, but we love it right here on your very favourite radio station. Hope you're feeling good and hope you're smiling today. I'm Dave Wheeler. Over the next hour or so, some top-notch rock and roll. Now, a busy show ahead, and I'll tell you more about what's on it in a few minutes' time. But we'll start in fine style. Come on, let's go.

Yeah. Richie Valens times two to start off this week's edition of It's Only Rock and Roll. Now, we had Come On, Let's Go, and then High Tone. Haven't played that on the show for a long, long time. So welcome to the programme then. Busy, busy show ahead. We remind ourselves why we love the songs of Jerry Allison. Why are we doing that? Because Jerry Allison was born this week, way back in 1939. Sadly, no longer with us, but we'll have three, quite rare tracks from Jerry Allison, has to be said. One of them's the obvious one, and another couple are digging way back into the archives for Jerry Allison tracks. So we'll do those in due course. We're going to flip a 45 from Janis Martin, as promised last week. We'll play a couple of very, very, very early Dolly Parton songs when she was bordering on the edge of rock and roll and country swing, so they're a bit later on. Request on the show, of course. Thanks to everybody who got in touch with the show this week. Rob's asking for some doo-wop, and we have a non-request. Another one of those, please don't play that song, Dave, request. But of course, you know I will play it, and we'll be there very shortly indeed. But let's continue with a song called Hound Dog, originally recorded by Big Mama Thornton, and Elvis recorded it. Elvis recorded it on the strength of seeing Freddie Bell and the Bell Boys perform it in Las Vegas. So here are Freddie and the Bell Boys, Hound Dog.

0: you ain't nothing but a hound dog.
1: Yes, we'll have to give some due to Freddie Bell and the Bell Boys. That comes from a 5-album set in the Rock and Roll Heroes collection. 5 albums from Freddie Bell and the Bell Boys, and there are some wonderful, wonderful tracks on that 5-album set, which we'll explore in due course here on the show. But that was Hound Dog that Elvis recorded, of course. Talking of Elvis, here's a song written by Jerry Lieber, Mike Stoller and Doc Pomus, and was a new entry into the charts this week in 1962. Went to number one, a million seller, She's Not You.

classic song. Elvis from 1962, new entry into the UK charts, and that was She's Not You. Now, on to this week's non-request. I got a message in from Alan Tarns, and he'd heard this record on a radio station the other day. Alan, you must let me know which radio station that was, because we play this record on occasion, but I've not come across another radio station that does. So let me know what radio station that is, and I'll certainly give them a listen. So the singer here was born Dolores Evans. She's also known as Dolores Williams, Little Miss Sharecropper, and B. Baker. We know her better as Laverne Baker. She was inducted into the Rock and Roll Hall of Fame way back in 1991, and the Hall of Fame remarked that her fiery fusion of blues, jazz and R&B showcased her alluring vocals and set the stage for the rock and roll surge of the 1950s. From 1955 to 65, 20 of her songs made the top of the R&B charts, and over the years Elvis recorded 8 Laverne Baker songs. And this is a song that Alan's asked me not to play. He says, I heard that record the other day. I've never stopped singing Tweedledee, Tweedledee, Tweedledee. I'll go around the house singing Tweedledee, and the missus is saying, what are you on about? So here's the song that Alan doesn't want me to play. So here it is, Laverne Baker, this week's non-request, and Tweedledee.

There she goes. Thanks once again to Mel Robson for suggesting we do this little feature, the non-request songs that you... So, keep on singing about 2 or 3 days after you've heard them. That was for Alan Tarn, Laverne Baker Tweedledee on Atlantic Records. The vocal backing, by the way, great backing on that record from Atlantic's in-house backing group at the time, the Q's, although credited here on this 45 as the Gliders, but they were the same band. For Alan Tarn then, Laverne Baker and Tweedledee, and go on, keep on singing for the next day or two. It's a wonderful record. Now, Rob Gullin got in touch, haven't heard from Rob for a few weeks. He says, hey, Dave, how about sticking some doo-wop into your wonderful show? I'll just say that again in case the boss is listening. Stick some doo-wop into your wonderful show. Rob, yes, of course.

Love that record for Rob Gullen, who asked me to play some doo-wop in the show, The Skyliners, and Since I Don't Have You. And in the 70s, Art Garfunkel did a brilliant cover of that song, it has to be said. Check that out. Now then, yes, that non-request thing, what we'll do next week is we'll suspend the feature for a week, because next week, as you know, it's the Buddy Holly 90th birthday special edition of the show. So you won't want me not to play any Buddy Holly records, if you see what I mean. So we'll suspend the non-request for a week, then we'll bring about the following week, and so on and so forth. So any non-request you want me to play the week after next and onwards, do get in touch. It's daveradio22@yahoo.com. daveradio22@yahoo.com. Jerry Allison. We all know about him. He was born this week, way back in 1939. Sadly, no longer with us. So let's remind ourselves why we love the songs that Jerry Allison was part of. We'll start with this.

So Gerry Allison, born this week in 1939. That was Real Wild Child, recorded under the name of Ivan, and it was Buddy Holly who played the guitar on that particular track. So what else did Gerry Allison play on? Well, let's dig deep, deep into the Gerry Allison archives. As far as our research shows, this is the first evidence of Gerry Allison playing on a commercially released record. This is Hal Goodson and the Raiders. And who's going to be the next one, honey? Featuring Gerry Allison.

That's an absolute rarity, it really is. Jerry Allison's first professional recording, Who's Going to Be the Next One, Honey, released as a 45 RPM disc. And that is extremely valuable. If you've got a copy, it's basically your pension. That was performed by local group Hal Goodson and the Raiders. It was recorded at Norman Petty's recording studios in Clovis, New Mexico, about 6 months before Peggy Sue came along. Yes, another Hal Goodson and the Raiders song featuring Jerry Allison.

So Jerry Allison playing on that one as well. Later Baby, Hal Goodson and the Raiders, reminding ourselves there why we love the tracks that Jerry Allison was a part of. Now here's Chuck Berry and a song that got John Lennon sued for copyright infringement because of the melodic similarity between You Can't Catch Me and the Beatles' 1969 song Come Together, where Lennon included the lyrics, Here Come Old Flat Top. Well, Morris Levy, the management company, sued Lennon, copyright infringement, and the suit was settled out of court. As part of the settlement, Lennon included a rendition of You Can't Catch Me on his 1975 album of cover versions, Rock and Roll.

Yes, as important to rock and roll as Elvis was, we reckon, Chuck Berry then. And you can't catch me. It's only rock and roll, but we love it. 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If you want to get in touch with the show, by all means do so, daveradio22@yahoo.com. Next week, of course, it's the Buddy Holly 90th birthday special. And we're full. I'm just putting the bare bones of it together as we speak. And it's going to be just brilliant. Buddy Holly fan, it's a must listen. Now, flipping at 45 from Janis Martin in a few minutes' time, as we mentioned last week. Looking forward to that. But here's a guy called Wayne Hancock, who...

0: It's a track that blurs many lines, doesn't it? It's the sort of thing that Bob Wills and the Texas Playboys would record way back when. It's got a tiny little edition of Louis Jordan Swing, I reckon that. That's Wayne Hancock and Duke Joint Jumpin'. Is it country? Is it rockabilly? Mix of both, really. And a brilliant track. Wayne Hancock, known as the King of Duke Joint Swing. We'll play more from him because he's really good, isn't he? Now, here's another birthday to look back on of Harold Jenkins, born this week in 1933. Famous as Conway Twitty, of course, with that number one hit that he had, It's Only Make Believe. But, well, we're not going to play that. I think it's a bit of a boring song, really. Here's Harold Jenkins as a rock and roll star from a Son Rockabilly's album. This is I Need Your Love and Kiss.
1: Baby, hold my hand, well, tell me I'm your lover man. 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

0: treat me right. 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
1: There we go. Harold Jenkins, otherwise known as Conway Twitty, I Need Your Love and Kiss. Harold born this week in 1933. Let's have another track from him. And here at Rock and Roll HQ in Studio 5, we reckon this has echoes of Mystery Train. That Elvis and Little Junior Parker song, of course. But this is Harold Jenkins, Long Black Train. See what you think about this.

0: See what I mean? That guitar figure is very Mystery Train-ish, don't you think? Harold Jenkins, then, he's definitely worth a deep look into. He recorded some wonderful songs for Sun Records long before he came out with the schmaltzy It's Only Make Believe. That's Long Black Train. Now, last week we played a Janis Martin 45 as a flip, and I'm going to flip another Janis Martin 45 here. What's the A side of this, I wonder?
1: There you go.

as Runner Groove. Brilliant. So that was Will You, Will Yum from Janis Martin. Now, I flipped to 45 this week. Now then, let's get the catalogue number on this 45. Let's get it off the deck. RCA Victor, of course. Hang on. There we are. RCA Victor, and the catalogue number on this is 47-6491. RCA Victor 47-6491. Let's flip it across and see what's on the other side. Hello, there we are. There on the deck. There we are. And set it away.

0: Superb, isn't it? Janis Martin then, and the B-side was Will You William, and that's the A-side of that RCA Victor single, 47-6491. That's Drugstore Rock and Roll. Wonderful stuff. Now, remember the other week I played a single by Jimmy Gilmer and the Fireballs called Sugar Shack? Ian's jumped on this and said, "Hi, dear, love that record, Sugar Shack. I can't stop singing it. What else has Jimmy Gilmer done?" Well, Jimmy Gilmer and the Fireballs, the Fireballs, of course, were Norman Petty's house band at the studios in Clovis, New Mexico. And Jimmy Gilmer teamed up with the Fireballs in 1960, and they made some great recordings together. Let me play this for you, and then I'll tell you what I'm going to do in a fortnight's time. This is Jimmy Gilmer and the Fireballs in Almost 18.
1: Almost 18, a lot of sugar and lace.

She sounds beautiful, doesn't she? And they're going to honeymoon through the month of June and have a time till then 99. Idyllic. Jimmy Gilmer, The Fireballs, almost 18. Now, Ian, you've opened a wonderful, wonderful can of worms here, because that's a track from an album called Sugar Shark. And a few years ago, that was re-released, along with an album called Buddy's Buddy that Jimmy Gilmer and the Fireballs recorded. Because of the close association that the Fireballs and Jimmy had with their Buddy Holly and the Norman Petty studio in New Mexico, they recorded an album called Buddy's Buddy, where basically Jimmy Gilmer does an album of Buddy Holly covers. And they are excellent. Excellent, excellent. So in a fortnight's time, once we've done the Buddy Holly special next week, we'll feature that album, Buddy's Buddy, from Jimmy Gilmer and the Fireballs. And you're in for a real, real treat, let me tell you. I was playing that through yesterday. In fact, I played the whole album four times, one after another. And it's just a brilliant, brilliant LP. Jimmy Gilmer, not just known for Sugar Shack. That was a massive million seller. Biggest selling song in 1963, 5 weeks at number one, but he was much, much more than that, as we'll find out in a couple of weeks' time. And that track there, Almost 18, was really, really good. Now then, we have to pay just a small It's Only Rock and Roll tribute to Dolly, who left us just a few days ago now. This is one of her very, very earliest recordings. This is You Gotta Be My Baby.

0: So Dolly Parton, yeah, brilliant, brilliant. Very early recordings. In fact, Poppy Love was her first commercially released recording, way back when. And before that, You Gotta Be My Baby. All right, that's it for this week's show. It's been a busy, busy show, non-stop. That's the way we like it. Don't forget next week, Buddy Holly special. Really looking forward to that.
1: Tequila.
0: From me, Dave Wheeler, thanks for listening. Have a safe, happy and healthy week. Keep on rocking. I know you will.

If you'd like to revisit the 1980s, if only for an hour, then you've come to the right place. Join me, Paul Laverick, at 6 each Tuesday evening for an hour of great music and memories. We look back at what was in the singles and album charts, who was in the news, and how much things cost in the shops. Also, do you remember what we were watching at the pictures and on our tellies?

said it too many times before. I said I'd never say it again. I guess I shouldn't say anything at all, since you're supposed to belong to him. But I just can't let you go without telling you just how much I love you.

guess that's about all I gotta say. So I'm just gonna take my bags and I'm gonna walk. I know those bright lights are calling you, honey. Big fine cars and fancy clothes. But if you ever want somebody to just love you, and someday you just may, just give me a call. You know where I am.

Hello, good evening. This is the Thursday Evening Shift programme with myself, Edward Doherty. I've got 2 hours of music taking you till 10 o'clock tonight, so I hope you've had a good day today and you're now finding the time to enjoy the music I've got for you during this programme. And I'd also like to thank you for joining me this evening, wherever you may be, with a particular welcome to you if you do happen to be listening from one of our Newcastle and Gateshead hospitals. It's great to have you with us this evening. As usual, lots to get through. We're going to continue with this next song by Steps. This is called It's the Way You Make Me Feel.

That's Gary Barlow and Forever Love. Well, today is Thursday, the 3rd of September, and not much of it left now, but you know, it is Merchant Navy Day. Yes, celebrating those great people who travel the world on ships, transporting all our goods, food and other important things around the world. And it's also National Skyscraper Day today. I'm not sure how appropriate that is for this company. Perhaps in London you might get something close to it, but I think you've got more chance of seeing skyscrapers than the likes of New York and Singapore and places like that. And finally today, it's National Welsh Rarebit Day. Do you like Welsh rarebit? I must admit, I'm not over sure about it. But if you are into Welsh rarebit, then today is your day. And you may also be interested to know that tomorrow it's National Wildlife Day. Yes, a day dedicated to our wildlife, and why not indeed. Also, it's Bring Your Manners to Work Day. I think that's very important. I think you should always bring your manners to work and be nice to the people that you work with and around. Definitely on that one. And finally, tomorrow it's National Eat an Extra Dessert Day. Oh my goodness. Well, I must admit, it takes me no convincing at all to do that one. I'm a huge dessert fan. Always have been. So yes, if you want to tomorrow is an excuse to have an extra dessert, well, tomorrow in is your day. Right, back to music. Here's David Bowie and Mick Jagger, and this is Dancing in the Street.

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0: That's Errol Brown and Personal Touch. Well, now it's the part of the programme where we're going to give you a bit of a flavour of what is going on in the area with our event guide. And we have at the Theatre Royal here in Newcastle upon Tyne between Wednesday the 28th and Saturday the 31st of October, the production, the well-known production of Cinderella, yes. And it's the timeless tale that takes centre stage in this magical staging of Cinderella performed by Northern Ballet. Originally choreographed by Michael Pink for Milwaukee Ballet, this feel-good ballet will have you dancing till midnight with breathtaking waltzes, tender duets and laugh-out-loud characters. It's performed to Prokofiev's classic music, played live, and Cinderella's touching story unfolds with twists and turns and a romantic finale where love, kindness and a perfectly fitting slipper, of course, conjure a happily ever after that you won't be able to resist. Now, if you'd like to go and see it, the performances are on in evenings at 7:30, but there are a couple of matinees, and that's on a Thursday at 2 p.m. and also a Saturday at 2:30. The show lasts for about 2 hours, 10 minutes, and that includes two intervals, and it's suitable for all ages, but it contains smoke and mist, so you may need to know about that. And if you would like to see that again, that's between Wednesday the 28th and Saturday the 31st of October.
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The theme from the film Robin Hood, starring Kevin Costner. That's Bryan Adams and Everything I Do It For You. Well, we occasionally get asked how you get in touch with us here at Radio Tyneside at the studios. Well, if you're interested, there are three main ways of doing that. 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Or you can email us, and that is info@radiotyneside.co.uk. I'll repeat that. That's info@radiotyneside, all one word, .co.uk. Or finally, you can do it the good old-fashioned way and give us a ring on 0191 222 0789. That's 0191 222 0789. Okay, here's a song now by Kylie Minogue, and this is called Flower.

If you'd like to revisit the 1980s, if only for an hour, then you've come to the right place. Join me, Paul Laverick, at 6 each Tuesday evening for an hour of great music and memories. We'll look back at what was in the singles and album charts, who was in the news, and how much things cost in the shops. Also, do you remember what we were watching at the pictures and on our tellies?

That's Cliff Richard, and something is going on. Well, something's going on now because we're almost at the end of this, the first hour of the Thursday Evening Shift program, because coming up after this next record will be Into the News. But the good news is we'll be back with the second hour of the program with some more great music. So please stay tuned for that if you can. To take us to the news, here's a song by Fleetwood Mac, and this is called Man of the World.

That's Enya, and a track called Anywhere Is, getting this, the second hour of the Thursday Evening Shift programme, off to a great start. And if you've just joined us, hello, welcome to the programme. It's great to have you with us this evening. And if you are listening from one of our Newcastle and Gateshead hospitals, a very, very special welcome to you too. There's still more great music to come in this second hour. And we're going to continue with this next one by Richard Hawley, and this is called Heart of Oak.

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What a great song. Can you remember who that was by? Yeah, it was Denise LaSalle and a song called My Tutu. There we go. Right, now it's time for some famous celebrity birthdays occurring on this day, Thursday the 3rd of September. And first of all, we have TV and radio presenter Fern Cotton. Well, she is 45 today. And also actor Charlie Sheen. Well, he is 61 today. Good heavens. And last but certainly not least, Perry Beaumont. Yeah, the guitarist and keyboardist with The Cure. Well, Perry is 66 today. So he has a great excuse to play this fantastic song. One of my favourite songs, this one. It's by The Cure and it's called Friday, I'm in Love.

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Yeah, George Harrison and My Sweet Lord. You know, I remember trying to learn the guitar chords to that one when I was at school. How about that? Right, well, it's getting very close now to the 13th of September. And what is significant about that, I hear you ask? Well, that is the day of this year's Great North Run. Yes, so it's only a week Sunday, not long to go. I'm going to be participating in this year's event again. Let's hope I do a little bit better than I did last year, fingers crossed. And there will be a record number of participants this year. I think this year is going to be the biggest year ever. So if you are planning on taking part, I'm sure at this stage you're looking forward with some anticipation. And if you're going to be watching the event, then the recommended advice is you plan your travel in advance, because travel is going to be very, very busy that day, and also the roads are going to be very, very packed. Of course, there's lots of closures as well, so yes, you need to watch out for that one. But I'm sort of looking forward to it. It's just the journey home. I'm not keen on trying to get home on the public transport. It's going to be horrendously busy, but there we go. Right, here's a track now by Whitney Houston, and this is called Love Is.

Yes, hi, I just dropped in to let you know that apart from our Sunday night get-together here on Radio Tyneside at 8 p.m. for the American Connection, you can now hear a repeat of the show at a new time slot on a Friday night at 10 p.m. So join me for the best of country, old and new, Sundays at 8 p.m. and Friday nights for a repeat of the show at 10 p.m. Hopefully look forward to the pleasure of your company, and I shall catch you then. Take care till then. Bye for now.

Paul McCartney and Days We Left Behind. Well, question for you. I had a birthday and you've just been so happy that you wanted everyone to know about it, or even congratulate you on your birthday, or even sing happy birthday to you. Well, apparently a man on a flight from one Chinese city to another was kicked off the plane because he refused to stop singing a birthday song to himself. Shortly after boarding, the man announced that it was his birthday and told passengers and crew that they should bring him free drinks. When no one did, he began singing a popular Chinese birthday song loudly, over and over again. And no surprise, he was escorted off the plane before it took off. Well, there we go. This is the people that we share this world with. Incredible, isn't it? Okay, here's a song now by Robson and Jerome, and this is called White Cliffs of Dover.

That's the Traveling Wilburys and Handle With Care. What a great lineup they had. Some amazing musicians in that band. Well, can you believe we're almost at the end of this Thursday evening shift program? Yes, because coming up after this next track will be Into the News, and then that will be followed by those fabulous 50s hosted by Dave Nicholson. So if you can, please stay tuned for that. In the meantime, from me, Edward Dougherty, can I thank you for listening? It's been great playing all this music for you this evening. And if you are listening from one of our Newcastle and Gateshead hospitals, I really do hope that you're back with your family, friends and loved ones very, very quickly. I'll be back again next Wednesday at 8 p.m. at the usual time, so if you can, tune in for that. In the meantime, I'll leave you with this last record. It's by Jimmy Cliff and it's called I Can See Clearly Now. Good night.

Recorded in 1950, the Shotgun Boogie was Tennessee Ernie Ford's most successful release in the country and western charts, staying on the charts for a total of 25 weeks and at number one for 14. Hello, welcome along to those fabulous 50s with myself, Dave Nicholson. 60 minutes of nostalgia for you. And my next offering is Because of You, written by Arthur Hammerstein and Dudley Wilkinson back in 1940. It was used in the 1951 film I Was an American Spy, and also in that year the song was covered by Les Baxter and his orchestra.

Les Baxter and his orchestra, and because of you. Our next song has also been recorded by Mitch Miller and the Gan, Juicy Terzi and Judy Lynn. And the recording I'm going to play for you today was recorded by Dinah Shaw with the Henry Wrens Orchestra and Chorus back in Hollywood on the 20th of May 1951. This is Sweet Violet.

Dinah Shore. I remember a suite called Violets many years ago. And now here's a song regularly requested on Uncle Mac's Children's Favourites on the BBC Light programme.

0: I am that great big battle cat. 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I only have one aim in life, and that is very plain. I want to catch that little bird and eat him right away. But just as I get close to him, this is what he'll say. I taw a pretty cat creeping up on me. You bet he saw a pretty cat. That pretty cat is me.
1: That pretty cat is very bad. He sneaks up from behind. I don't think I would like it if I knew what's on his mind. I have a strong suspicion

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You bet I'd eat that little bird if I could just get near. 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

0: I sing that little song, my mistress knows he's back. 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So listen, you bad putty cat, let's both be friends, you see. My mistress will not chase you if you sing this song with me. Come on now, like a good cat.
1: Oh, all right. 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
0: I taught

that song from I Toa Putik Tat, back in 1948, a Warner Brothers Merry Melodies animated cartoon, which was released in that year. And it starred Tweety and Sylvester. And both Tweety and Sylvester were voiced by Mel Blanc, who recorded that song in 1950. Doris Day was an American actress, singer and animal welfare activist, and she began her career as a big band singer in 1939, achieving commercial success in 1945 with two number one recordings, Sentimental Journey and My Dreams Are Getting Better All the Time, with the Les Brown Orchestra. Here she is now with a song recorded in 1951 called Why Did I Tell You? Who's gone?

Why Did I Tell You from Doris Day. Now, the charting versions of that song were recorded by Bing Crosby and by the Billy Williams Quartet. And a recording by Doris went into the Billboard chart in 1951, lasted 17 weeks, peaking at number 9.

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1: Another song from 1951, Mockingbird Hill, based closely on a Swedish waltz and best known through recordings by Donno Fargo, the duo Les Paul and Mary Ford, but that version by Patti Page. You're listening to those fabulous 50s. Thank you very much for your company. My name's Dave Nicholson, and let's move on now to 1959 and Anthony Newley. An English actor, singer and songwriter, he achieved success as a performer in such diverse fields as rock and roll and stage and screen acting. As a recording artist, his recordings reached the top 40 on dozens of occasions between 1959 and 1962, and this one reached number 6 in the charts of 1959.

Eddie Calvert, probably best known for his recording of Own Mine Papa, released back in 1953. Mandy gave him a top 10 hit in February of 1958. Dennis Lotus was a South African-born British singer, actor and entertainer whose popularity was greatest in the 1950s. He was described as having a sophisticated style that was particularly attractive to the young female population.

Tammy, a popular song with music by Jay Livingston and lyrics by Ray Evans. And it was published in 1957 and made its debut in the film Tammy and the Bachelor. It was nominated for the 1957 Oscar for Best Original Song. And it's heard in the film in two versions. The one that became a number one hit for Demi Reynolds in 1957 is heard midway through the film and was a UK number two hit single. Another version was heard during the main titles at the beginning of the film and was a hit for the Ames Brothers. That song has been recorded by many artists, and that version by Dennis Lotus.

The Stargazers, who were a British vocal group jointly founded in 1949 by Cliff Adams and Ronnie Mell. The group made their first broadcasts with BBC Radio on such programmes as Workers' Playtime and The Goon Show. And they had their first hit in 1953 with Broken Wings. And that song, Close the Door, reached number 6 in the British charts in September of 55. Come Fly With Me is an album by Frank Sinatra, recorded in October of 1957. It was Sinatra's first collaboration with arranger-conductor Billy May, and Come Fly With Me was designed as a musical trip around the world. Well, Sammy Kahn and Jimmy Van Heusen wrote the title track at Sinatra's request.

0: up, let's fly away.
1: Frank Sinatra and Come Fly With Me, arranged and conducted by Billy May, who arranged two other Capitol albums, because Come Fly With Me was recorded on the Capitol label. He arranged two other Capitol albums for Sinatra, Come Dance With Me, that was in 1958, and Come Swing With Me in 1961. Susie Q is a song by musician Dale Hawkins, recorded late in the rockabilly era of 1957. He wrote it with bandmate Robert Chason, but when released, Stan Lewis, the owner of Jewel Paula Records and whose daughter Susie

Dale Hawkins and Susie Q. Now, David Whitfield was a very popular British male tenor vocalist from Hull. And I'm going to play a couple of songs from him now. The first one is Adoration Waltz, and it features the Roland Shaw Orchestra.

David Whitfield. And he was the first British artist to have a UK number one single in the UK and in the United States. And that was Cara Mir, featuring Mantovani and his orchestra. And we have first heard, not Cara Mir, but the Adoration Waltz from 1957 with Roland Shaw Orchestra. And that one called The Book, which is number five in February 1954 and featured Stanley Black and his orchestra.

In the Still of the Night, a song written by Fred Parris and recorded by his Five Saturns. And while only a moderate hit when first released, it has received considerable airplay over the years and is notably, is notable as one of the best-known doo-wop songs. And it's heard in several films, such as The Buddy Holly Story, Dirty Dancing, and in Martin Scorsese's The Irishman. And talking about Buddy Holly and the Buddy Holly story, here is Buddy himself with a song he released in 1959.

Buddy Holly and Raining in My Heart. We're nearly to the end of the programme. Got a couple more songs to play for you, and this one by Adrian Hill, or you probably know him better, is Ronnie Hilton.

Ronnie Hilton and Around the World, which got into the top 10 for him in 1957. Another song that was in the charts in 1957.

Number one hit for the Everly Brothers in 1957. And that is Those Fabulous 50s for another week. Thank you very much for your company. Hope you've enjoyed the music, and I hope you'll enjoy me again soon. I'm going to leave you today with Percy Faith and his orchestra and Delicado. Take care now. Bye-bye.

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1: From the Sky News Centre at 11, the defence team in the trial of a woman accused of murdering her three children has called for the removal of one of the 12 jurors. Lindsay Clancy strangled them in her Massachusetts basement, but says postpartum psychosis led to her actions. Today, the judge reread his instructions on reasonable doubt, but asked the jury to continue deliberating. This objection from defence lawyer Kevin Reddington was rejected.
2: If we come back here in a half an hour with a mistrial because of a juror that has just spurned the instructions of this court, it's a shame. It's a real shame. My motion is to remove this juror.
1: Andy Burnham has held talks with Emmanuel Macron in Downing Street. The leaders have agreed action on small boats needs to be scaled up. Opposition parties have been critical of the amount being spent on immigration measures. Meanwhile, the Conservative leaders warned conflict is coming as she announced the welfare cuts her party would pursue to pay for more defence spending. Kemi Badenoch claims £10 billion in savings would allow Britain to spend 3% of its economic output on the military by 2030. She told a news conference, the Prime Minister can't wait until then.
3: Voters will get a chance to tell him what they think of getting poorer at the next election. But if there is an attack on a NATO country between now and then, the Prime Minister cannot defend us by capping bus fares.
1: Labour says the Tories hollowed out the armed forces while in government. Firefighters will spend a second night tackling a blaze in Belfast. The fire on Queen's Island broke out yesterday afternoon. FIFA's accusing UEFA of launching a smear campaign against Gianni Infantino. European football's governing body led the challenge to his plans to sell stakes in the World Cup. And in football, Hearts won the Edinburgh Derby 3-1 at Hibs. They moved into third and have made it three wins from three over their rivals. That's the latest. I'm Chris Milligan.
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5: Good evening, my name is Fred Setters and welcome along to After Hours, late night radio for late night people. It's the end of another day and once again we head into the wee small hours of the night. As always, the music on After Hours is relaxed and the mood is chilled out. So let's get this evening's programme underway with this one.

was her debut single back in 1999. That was Dido and Here With Me. Welcome along to After Hours, wherever we find you listening this evening. Hope you're well and you've had a good day and that you'll stay with me for the next 15 minutes or so as we bring you some chilled out entertainment to wind you down at the end of the day. We're going to have a song now from Curtis Stigers, big hit for him in the 90s. This is I Wonder Why.

Their first top 10 hit here in the UK back in 1981. That was the Pointer Sisters and Slow Hand. If you've just joined us, you're listening to After Hours with me, Fred Setters, right here on your favourite radio station. We're going to have a song now from a lady who's got a wonderful voice, I think. This is Annie Lennox. Not with Dave Stewart this time, but on her own as a solo single. This is called Why.

For a song released from her debut solo album Diva back in 1992. That was Annie Lennox and Why. We've still got lots of lovely music to bring you on the programme this evening, so don't go anywhere.

Tasman Archer here on After Hours with Sleeping Satellite. Right, I think we will turn to Canada now and a song from singer-songwriter Sarah McLachlan. This is called Fallen. Heaven.

That's a lovely song, Mick Hucknall and Simply Red and For Your Babies. You're listening to After Hours right here on this very radio station. Let's have a song now from the Walker Brothers. This is one of their big hits. This is Make It Easy on Yourself.

late great Gordon Haskell, and probably one of his biggest hits released back in 2001. That was How Wonderful You Are. It's from his best-selling album, Harry's Bar. Coming next on the turntable on tonight's show is a song from Joshua Caddison.

American singer-songwriter Joshua Caddison and probably his biggest hit of the 90s. That was Jesse. I think it's time for a duet now, and this is one featuring Barbara Streisand and Celine Dion. And funnily enough, it comes from an album called Duets, and this is a lovely song. It's called Tell Him.

That was Natalie Merchant and a song called Break Your Heart. Well, it's time for my final track on this evening's After Hours. It's time to bring down the shutters on another show. But before I pop that on the old turntable, I just want to thank you very much for your company on the programme and invite you to join me again for another After Hours right here on your favourite radio station. It's going to be the same time, same place. We'll be here with more chilled out entertainment. Now, okay, the final song on this evening's show is from Randy Crawford. This is Almaz. Good night.

Get ready to turn back the clock. It's the Retro Rewind with me, Craig Foggo. Every Sunday morning at 8 a.m, I'm going to take you on a journey through the hits and the memories and the music that define the decade. 60s, 70s and 80s, songs you haven't heard for years, from forgotten favourites to timeless classics. It's all here to start your Sunday with a smile. So tune in, turn it up and rewind your weekend with me, Craig Foggo, on the Retro Rewind. Sunday morning.